0: Mason's Mountaintop Cabin, a mile beyond the barking dogs. More music, magic, and memories are in the making. 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
4: Tennessee Valley weather.
5: We remain weather alert for Sunday. On Sunday, showers and storms will be likely. We'll have high temperatures in the mid to upper 80s. Sunday night into Monday, a period or two of showers and storms. Monday's high will be in the mid 80s. From the Storm

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0: 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Come on, let's
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2: weather. We are weather alert for Sunday. Tonight, still some showers and storms around, lows in the low 70s. On Sunday, showers and storms likely, highs mid to upper 80s. And on Monday, still some showers and storms in mid 80s again. From the Storm Track 9 Weather Center, I'm Senior Meteorologist.

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5: Tennessee Valley weather. We remain weather alert for Sunday. On Sunday, showers and storms will be likely. We'll have high temperatures in the mid to upper 80s. Sunday night into Monday, a period or two of showers and storms. Monday's high will be in the mid 80s. From the Storm Track 9 Weather Center, I'm senior meteorologist Bill Race.
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5: We are weather alert for Sunday. Tonight, still some showers and storms around, lows in the low 70s. On Sunday, showers and storms likely, highs mid to upper 80s. And on Monday, still some showers and storms in mid 80s again. From the Storm Track 9 Weather Center, I'm senior meteorologist Bill Race.

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5: We remain weather alert for Sunday. On Sunday, showers and storms will be likely. We'll have high temperatures in the mid to upper 80s. Sunday night into Monday, a period or two of showers and storms. Monday's high will be in the mid 80s. From the StormTrack 9 Weather Center, I'm senior meteorologist Bill Race.
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4: We are weather alert for Sunday. Tonight, still some showers and storms around, lows in the low 70s. On Sunday, showers and storms likely, highs mid to upper 80s. And on Monday, still some showers and storms in mid 80s again. From the StormTrack 9 Weather Center, I'm senior meteorologist Bill Race.

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7: We remain weather alert for Sunday. On Sunday, showers and storms will be likely. We'll have high temperatures in the mid to upper 80s. Sunday night into Monday, a period or two of showers and storms. Monday's high will be in the mid 80s. From the StormTrack 9 Weather Center, I'm senior meteorologist Bill Race.
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5: We are weather alert for Sunday. Tonight, still some showers and storms around, lows in the low 70s. On Sunday, showers and storms likely, highs mid to upper 80s. And on Monday, still some showers and storms in mid 80s again. From the StormTrack 9 Weather Center, I'm senior meteorologist Bill Race.

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5: We remain weather alert for Sunday. On Sunday, showers and storms will be likely. We'll have high temperatures in the mid to upper 80s. Sunday night into Monday, a period or two of showers and storms. Monday's high will be in the mid 80s. From the StormTrack 9 Weather Center, I'm senior meteorologist Bill Race.
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4: weather. We are weather alert for Sunday. Tonight, still some showers and storms around, lows in the low 70s. On Sunday, showers and storms likely, highs mid to upper 80s. And on Monday, still some showers and storms in mid 80s again. From the Storm Track 9 Weather Center, I'm Senior Meteorologist.

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6: Today, showers and thunderstorms are likely with high temperatures in the upper 80s. We are weather alert for today through Monday. For Monday, still some showers and storms and highs in the mid-80s. And Tuesday, some afternoon and evening storms. From the Storm Track 9 Weather Center, I'm senior meteorologist Phil Race.
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hard. Yeah, right, picture that with a Kodak. Or better yet, go to Times Square, take a picture of me with a Kodak. Took my life from negative to positive, I just want y'all to know that. And tonight, let's enjoy life.

Harry Styles, American Girls, bringing us into our time together. Good Sunday morning. Sam Belton in with you a little after 6 a.m. Hope you're doing well. Hope you're surviving the weekend. I got some great music lined up, as always, but I want to know what you want to hear because I'm going to try to go commercial-free to the bottom of each hour until American Top 40. So I need to fill in some spaces where we usually have commercials. So give me those requests on my socials at Sam Belding. That's S-A-M-B-E-L-D-I-N-G. I've already got one that's going to take us back to 2000 from the soundtrack of Charlie's Angels. Ooh, what is that? Well, you'll find out in approximately 18 minutes. Right now, it's Billie Eilish, Wildflower, right here on Hits.

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Destiny's Child Independent Women Part 1. Were you able to figure out that that was the throwback I was playing for you from the clues? Yeah, that's from the Charlie's Angels soundtrack back from 2000 with Lucy Liu, Cameron D, and who else was in it? I can't remember. Oh, well. We'll figure it out.

Doja Cat, Agora Hills on your live and local hit music station, Hits 96. And I told you I had a keyword coming up after playing that song. And are you ready for it? What you're going to do is you're going to text our request line at 423-642-9636. Don't you hate it when you have a train of thought and then it just goes, hey, what's over there? 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All right. The keyword that you're texting to our request line is Thunderhead. T-H-U-N-D-E-R-H-E-A-D. Yes, that amazing wooden coaster that is there at Dollywood that circles back in over the loading area and just makes you go, wait, what was that? 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Get you in the running for four tickets to Dollywood. Right now it's Taylor Swift. I knew

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4: 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It is called The Time of My Life. You heard it first right here on Hits. And coming up in a few minutes, we'll be checking in with our friends from News Channel 9 to see what's going to be happening with the

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1: Today, showers and thunderstorms are likely with high temperatures in the upper 80s. We are weather alert for today through Monday. For Monday, still some showers and storms and highs in the mid-80s. And Tuesday, some afternoon evening storms. From the Storm Track 9 Weather Center, I'm senior meteorologist Phil Race.
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Okay, here's Dochi Anxiety. Sometimes I feel like I've got way too much of it.

Ariana Grande, I knew it. No, wrong song, wrong person. Oh, man, it's already being in the morning. Okay, Ariana Grande, Hate That I Made You Love Me. Nobody loves me after I mess up this much. It's your boy Sam Belden here with you. Good Sunday morning, a little after 7. If you want to hear something, please feel free to hit me on my socials. If you want to complain, you want to poke fun at me, you want to send me words of encouragement, whatever you'd like to do, please feel free to hit me on my socials at Sam Belding. That's S-A-M-B-E-L-D-I-N-G. You can find me on Facebook, X, Instagram, just about everything except for Snapchat. Yeah, that one got hacked, so don't have that one anymore. All right, got great music lined up. Going to try to go commercial free until the bottom of the hour. And I need your requests. I need stuff to talk about. I need things to entice you to listen. Oh, yeah, I do have Dollywood tickets. I'll give you a keyword for that later in the hour. Stay tuned. Here's Mac now. Better me for you. I hope I get better for me. But, yeah, I don't have brown eyes. I got blue ones.

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All right, what you're going to do is text this keyword to 423-642-9636. What is the keyword? It's that amazing wood coaster that has the pass-through in the loading area. I'm talking about Thunderhead, T-H-U-N-D-E-R-H-E-A-D, Thunderhead. 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All right, here's Alex Warren, Fever Dream, right here on Hits.

Everybody parties without me because I got to go to bed early. Hopefully you had fun with Eric Zachary. Well, you can have fun with Eric Zachary every night. I'll just put it that way with XYZ. I was thinking of my man Mason on Saturday nights. And you've got R-Dub tonight for Slow Jams. Okay, that's all the night programming. How's that work? Weeknights, you got Eric Zachary with XYZ. Saturday nights, you got Live Line with Mason. And on Sunday nights, you've got Slow Jams with R-Dub right here on Hits. Here's Harry Styles, American Girls. How much more can I mess up this?

0: 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Make some noise if you're having a good time.
1: 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Woo! Come on, let's go.
2: 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Nightfall.

I just love that song. I love the horns. I love the feel of it. Bruno Mars, Risk It All on your Live and Local Hit Music Station. It's 96. I'm just going to go ahead and go on into the next song. Not going to really promote anything except for the King Craig Morning Show. We'll be back live tomorrow morning starting at 6. Right now, this is Kalani.

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Sabrina, you know all those innuendos just throw my head for a loop, and I don't know what to say. But yes, I'd love to have a house tour of yours at some point. Welcome to the 8 a.m. hour. Sam Belden in with you. And as always, if you want to hear something, please feel free to hit me on my socials at Sam Belden. Sorry, I'm about to cough. Okay, sorry about that. Okay, so I want to hear from you. Let me know what you got. Let me know what is going on with you. Let me just know anything you want to request. Just comments, whatever, on my socials at Sam Belden. That's S-A-M-B-E-L-D-I-N-G. Please feel free to hit me up at any time, and I will be glad to take those. Right now, it's Olivia Dean.

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We've got a date tonight. I'll see you for Sunday Night Slow Jams on Hits 96.5.

Pitbull and Little John, Damn I Love Miami. That was requested by Peter, who's listening down in Miami on the Hits 96 mobile app. Thank you for having me on. I do appreciate it. Hope everybody's having a good weekend. We'll be checking in with our friends at News Channel 9 here in a little bit to see what's going on with the weather.

0: High temperatures in the upper 80s. We are weather alert for today through Monday. For Monday, still some showers and storms and highs in the mid-80s. And Tuesday, some afternoon and evening storms. From the StormTrack 9 Weather Center, I'm senior meteorologist Bill Race.
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Well, it's from Ariana Grande, Hate That I Made You Love Me. I wish I could say that at times, but nobody loves me. Everybody hates me. Guess I'll just go eat worms. Well, at least I can wash it down with a Diet Pepsi with Addison Rae.

Welcome to our final hour together. Yes, American Top 40 with Ryan Seacrest is an hour away. He will be counting down the 40 biggest hits in the USA. Who will be number one? Well, we'll just have to find it out. Because, you know, he's Mr. Know-It-All. Here's the latest from Teddy Swims, and I'll talk to you here in a minute about how you can get requests and possibly win for Dollywood.

Zara Larson on your live and local hit music station, Hits 96. Sam Belton with you, and I told you I had a way for you to win 4 tickets to Dollywood. 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Text that to us, and you can possibly win a 4-pack of tickets to Hollywood. And anytime you want to, just message me, talk with me, send me a request, hit me on my socials at Sam Belding. That's S-A-M-B-E-L-D-I-N-G. Now it's summer.

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I do have requested Justin Bieber, Daisies. That is coming up in approximately 7 minutes for Brad. And we'll see what else we can get into for these last few minutes.

Tonight we're slow jamming from our friends in Hickson, North Shore, and downtown. My name's R-Dub, and I'll see you tonight for Sunday Night Slow Jams on Chattanooga's number one hit music station, Hits 96.

for Brad on your live and local hit music station, Hits 96. Sam Belton with you. I've got the latest from Benson Boone. That's coming up in approximately 6 minutes. And as always, you can always hit me up on my socials at Sam Belding. That's S-A-M-B-E-L-D-I-N-G during these last few minutes to get a request in, say hi, whatever you'd like before American Top 40 with Ryan Seacrest comes in. Right now, it's Alex Warren, Fever Dream.

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2: 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My time is almost up, but I do have a special request for Skylar Crosby. He's celebrating his 21st birthday on Wednesday. He's down in Calhoun, Georgia. Make sure if you know Skylar or Zoran0423 on Instagram, hit him up, say happy birthday, and give him some likes. Give me some likes at Sam Belding. And I hope your 21st birthday is better than mine. I helped my girlfriend move, and nobody remembered it. So I'm going to remember it for you, man. And let's see here. You said you wanted to hear some, who was it, Benson Boone or Teddy Swims? How about Benson Boone's brand new one? This is the time of my life right here on Hits, and I hope you have the time of your life celebrating your 21st, Skylar.

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16: Today, showers and thunderstorms are likely with high temperatures in the upper 80s. We are weather alert for today through Monday. For Monday, still some showers and storms and highs in the mid-80s. And Tuesday, some afternoon and evening storms. From the Storm Track 9 Weather Center,

All right, that's it for me, Sam Belden. I am stepping out of the door. Ryan Seacrest is coming in next with American Top 40, counting down the 40 biggest hits. Who will be number one for the past 2 weeks? It's been Pink Panthers and Zara Larsson with Stateside. Will Bruno reclaim it? Will, I don't know. We'll just find out what the craziness could be. I mean, it could be someone different. Maybe Zara Larsson takes it over by herself. Who knows? She was sitting in number two last week. We will find out. Hope you've had a great time. And remember, you can always hit me on my socials anytime you'd like at Sam Belding. That's S-A-M-B-E-L-D-I-N-G. And this is the final time you can use my code word to possibly win 4 tickets to Dollywood. That keyword is Thunderhead. T-H-U-N-D-E-R-H-E-A-D. Make sure you text that to our request line of 423-642-9636. I hope you have a great rest of your Sunday. Possibly see you tomorrow during the Kid Crack Morning Show. Who is back live? We'll find out what all happened during their vacations, who got arrested, who went on dates, who maybe found the love of their life. We'll find out. Yeah, I'm talking about Aubrey there, Audrey. So we'll find out. We'll find out all what all went on tomorrow morning starting at 6. I'll see you possibly during then. If not, I'll see you next weekend, Saturday and Sunday, starting at 6 right here on Hits. Have a great weekend.

She'll be all right. No riding shining armored knight. She will save herself this time. And in fact, tonight, she did confirm. The cold never lasts, my darling. It just teaches the heart.

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0: 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And in his 50th week, Justin Bieber rebounds 4 spots and ties for the fastest riser. Stay with us.
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15: Tennessee Valley weather.
16: Tonight, skies are going to be mostly cloudy. We still will have a chance for some showers and storms overnight. Lows in the low 70s. Monday, still some showers and storms. We are weather alert through Monday. Highs in the mid 80s. And on Tuesday, some afternoon and evening storms. From the Storm Track 9 Weather Center, I'm senior meteorologist Bill Race.
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0: Dante Fall is the artist. It's called Invited. That one on the way to making the chart.
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0: Well, Bella Kay steps up a couple more with her debut single and another one of the three hits this week for Justin Bieber. 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
17: Tonight, skies are going to be mostly cloudy. We still will have a chance for some showers and storms overnight. Lows in the low 70s. Monday, still some showers and storms. We are weather alert through Monday. Highs in the mid 80s. And on Tuesday, some afternoon and evening storms. From the StormTrack 9 Weather Center, I'm senior meteorologist Bill Race.
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0: 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She said there's a detail on the project that will surprise everyone. I'll tell you what we know. 27 UConn.

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1: Tennessee Valley weather.
2: Today, showers and thunderstorms are likely with high temperatures in the upper 80s. We are weather alert for today through Monday. For Monday, still some showers and storms and highs in the mid-80s. And Tuesday, some afternoon and evening storms. From the Storm Track 9 Weather Center, I'm senior meteorologist Bill Race.
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8: 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Here we are at 20. Man, I Need, Olivia Dean.

0: That was an American Top 40 on the Verge track. What you saying? Lil Uzi Vert.
1: Coming up next.
0: Taylor Swift is up a spot with her 50th Top 40 hit. The most of anyone this century. Plus, OneRepublic with a track from their upcoming 7th studio album coming up next.
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18: Tennessee Valley weather.
19: Tonight, skies are going to be mostly cloudy. We still will have a chance for some showers and storms overnight. Lows in the low 70s. Monday, still some showers and storms. We are weather alert through Monday. Highs in the mid 80s. And on Tuesday, some afternoon and evening storms. From the Storm Track 9 Weather Center, I'm senior meteorologist Bill Race.
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1: 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And Harry Styles kicks off the top 10. This one on the way.
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19: Today, showers and thunderstorms are likely with high temperatures in the upper 80s. We are weather alert for today through Monday. For Monday, still some showers and storms and highs in the mid-80s. And Tuesday, some afternoon and evening storms. From the StormTrack 9 Weather Center, I'm senior meteorologist Bill Race.
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16: Tennessee Valley, where the earth.
17: Tonight, skies are going to be mostly cloudy. We still will have a chance for some showers and storms overnight. Lows in the low 70s. Monday, still some showers and storms. We are weather alert through Monday. Highs in the mid 80s. And on Tuesday, some afternoon and evening storms. From the StormTrack 9 Weather Center, I'm senior meteorologist Bill Race.
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1: We are inside the top 10. So, Role Model is the name of the musical project by Tucker Pillsbury, but his next album introduces a totally new alter ego named Chuck Timely. We'll explain the character and what it means for the new music after 7. I Just Might, Bruno Mars.

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0: 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And Tame Impala jumps up a couple more next.
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0: stateside, Pink Panthers and Zara Larsson falls to number three after spending the past 2 weeks on top. So we just heard the chart topper from the past 2 weeks, which means Zara Larsson has a new challenger for the biggest spot. We'll find out who has the hottest song in the USA when we reveal the top two in just a second.
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0: congratulations to Zara Larsson. Midnight Sun, that is our new number one song in America. And those are the biggest hits. Thanks for counting them down with us wherever you are. Don't miss us next time for a fresh set of 40 songs, because by the time we do it again, everything could slide around a little bit. Until then, I will look for you weeknights with Vanna White on Wheel of Fortune. Take good care.
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0: 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It's JC Chavez from the Kickratic Morning Show, and I hope you are enjoying your weekend. 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

Olivia Rodrigo, that's Drop Dead on Hits 96. Gino D signing in. Happy Sunday. Hope you're enjoying your weekend so far. The Chattanooga market is absolutely amazing. Right now, you should go and check them out over at the First Horizon Pavilion. 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I got all types of peaches. 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I have Dollywood tickets up for grabs. I'm going to let you know how you can win those in just a little while. Plus, we got lots to talk about. We had Duffo yesterday and more. Stick around. We're going to have some fun. It's Hits 96.

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Macklemore and Ryan Lewis can't hold us down on Hits 96. All right, so you want Dollywood tickets. I got a family four-pack of tickets up for grabs. What you need to do is text the word FAMILY to 423-642-9636. You have until midnight tonight, so plenty of time. Text the word FAMILY to 423-642-9636, and you'll be in the running for a family four-pack of tickets to Dollywood. Simple as that. The word is FAMILY. Good luck.

In the case, she ended up winning, and it ended up being okay. I apologize for that. I almost Steve Harvey'd the whole thing. Nonetheless, we got it done, and all those people going to see Hillary Duff live. We might have some more opportunities in the near future, and it's the very near future because that concert's at the end of the month. So if you haven't won Hillary Duff tickets yet and you still want them, keep listening. You never know what's going to happen on Hits 96. Take a

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Justin Bieber, that Speed Demon on Hits 96. I said earlier we did Duffo yesterday over at Wanderlinger, and I'm going to be back there next Saturday because they are doing an event called Jello Jams and Jorts. Jello wrestling, Jello shots, fried chicken, beer all day long. It's going to be an absolute blast. I suggest going to Wanderlinger this coming Saturday for all the fun. That's going to be on the 18th. Check them out on socials and go to wanderlinger.com for more details. She said

Harry Styles, American Girls on Hits 96. Your word is family. That's the text in word to put yourself in the running for a family four-pack of tickets to go to Dollywood. The word is family. Good luck. It's Hits.

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That's Dracula on Hits 96. This past Friday was another Free Gas Friday where we gave away tickets to Melanie Martinez and $50 gas cards courtesy of Food City. We got a whole nother bunch of gas cards to give away this coming Friday. 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

Pitbull, Lil Jon. Damn, I love Miami right here on Hits 96. The title of that song kills me. We gave away a bunch of vinyls courtesy of Olivia Rodrigo. Thank you to everybody that participated in that contest. Next time you can win, but you got to follow us at Hits 96 Radio. Hit us up on Instagram. Here she is now. It's Drop Dead on Hits. All right.

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Thorough as f- don't need your jazz. 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Zodiac sign, it must be a Gemini moon, cause we about to go half. 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

Alex Warren, Fever Dream on Hits 96. Gino D hanging out with you. This past Friday was Nightfall over at Miller Park, and it was so much fun. Kudos to Robert Lee and the Union, as well as the Habitual Strangers. They both performed. They were the winners and runner-up when it comes to Road to Nightfall, and they were outstanding. Oh my gosh, the talent that we have in this city is remarkable, and there's still a few nights left of Nightfall. Make sure you check them out every Friday. 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

Anxiety by Dochi on Hits 96. 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

American Girls, that's Harry Styles on Hits 96. From right here in Chattanooga, Bella Lamb joined me earlier this week. She was on the afternoon show talking about two shows that she had yesterday. She did Riverfront Nights and then her own concert at Whiskey Cowgirl, which is just wild. Bella Lamb absolutely crushing it. In fact, her song Boot First is streaming everywhere now. And you can technically, during the afternoon show, request it right here on Hits 96. If you want my full interview with everything that Bella Lamb has been doing, make sure you check out our website, hits96.com. You know,

Ray, Where's My Husband on Hits 96. Gino D hanging out with you. And the nominations for the Emmys of 2026 have been announced. And one of my favorite shows of all time, The Pitt, is leading the pack with, I think, 25 nominations. Absolutely incredible. Get the full list. The snubs are on there as well. Hits96.com.

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Taylor Swift and Travis Kelce are officially married. Yes, they're about a week deep now. 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
9: Tennessee Valley. Today, showers and thunderstorms are likely with high temperatures in the upper 80s. We are weather alert for today through Monday. For Monday, still some showers and storms and highs in the mid-80s. And Tuesday, some afternoon and evening storms. From the Storm Track 9 Weather Center, I'm senior meteorologist Phil Race.
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Have you been over to the Tennessee Aquarium lately? 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Can you believe that? Seven baby turtles. 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

Somber with Homewrecker on Hits 96. Gino D hanging out with you. And I want to give a shout out to Sunny D for the 4th of July, Team USA, and everything else going on for the 250th American Celebration. 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I did an unboxing of it. You can check it out. It's on our Instagram, at Hits 96 Radio. 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It's Hits. 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

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We're giving away a family four-pack of tickets to Dollywood. 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

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Don't forget, there's a new episode of the Proximity Playlist now available featuring Armando, one of my favorite new artists. This guy is awesome, and he is just getting started from Toronto, Canada. He was in Chattanooga last week. He says he's going to be back to Tennessee to perform again. Can't wait for that day. 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It's brought to you by our friends over at Wanderlinger. 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
1: Olivia Rodrigo on Hits 96. Shout out again to all of the winners from last week. We did a giveaway where we gave away a whole bunch of vinyl courtesy of Olivia on our Instagram. Another great reason to follow us at Hits 96 Radio. You can also follow me while you're at it too, at Gino D Radio. That's my name, Gino D, on Hits 96. I could

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It's family, F-A-M-I-L-Y. 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I mean, it's Dollywood tickets. Why not? 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

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Now, we're going to be back on Monday morning from 6 till 10 on Chattanooga's number one hit music station, Hits 96.

That's Mutt on Hits 96, Chattanooga's number one hit music station. Shout out again to all of the people that came out to participate in our bingo event on Saturday. We were over at Wanderlinger. We played Duffo, and we gave away five pairs of tickets to see Hillary Duff live, including VIP soundcheck party access. Congratulations again to all of our winners, and special thanks to Wanderlinger for letting us hang out with them over at Station Street. They are a great place to be. In fact, coming up on next Saturday, the 18th, this coming Saturday, they're having another event called Jello Jams and Jorts. You can check out their website for all the details on that and follow them on social media.

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